Yes, yes, welcome. It's Addison Groove for the next 2 hours on Sue FM. Hope you're staying cool. Keep it locked.

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I want to give a big shout out to anyone who was there on the weekend at Sonar Festival. It was such a good time. I had to Rinse for putting the stage on. I had to Swoo. Addison Groove, keep it locked.

Yes, yes, you've been listening to Addison Groove on Sue FM, the last two. Sir Hiss up next. This one, the sound of Marco Shuttle. Track title, Barry Goo. I can be cool.

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1: Someone on the phone. 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
1: 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So what's up? 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
2: Yeah.
1: You like it?
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3: 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We are coming in hot, just like the weather. Shout out to Captain Longnose.

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But we relish the challenge. Every meal is a banquet. 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

0: course, festival season is upon us. You can catch me at a few festivals this summer. Shambhala, Stowey. Of course, Cambay, which is at the end of the summer. When festival season rolls around, it never fails to amaze me with the heat that we got on now. 35 outside. See people down the pyramid stage at Glastonbury Festival, you know, on a heat wave, and they're like, wow, that's like, I'm a bit peckish. Like, why you would be peckish at Glastonbury if you're doing it right? Who knows? But anyway, and they're like, I'm just going to go get a giant Yorkshire pudding with roast beef in 30 degree heat. So this one's going out to all the giant roast giant Yorkshire pudding roast beef people. This one in particular
1: special for you.

I've really been loving this one recently. It's David Brown, Feel Love, Sherman Rogers mix. Obviously. Yeah, I just love it. It's like really progressive. It's no like boring standard formula. And there's some, I'm going to play it right the way through because there's some amazing vocals that come in near the end. And there's probably some people scratching their chin out there going, boring. But yeah, that's it. Like, this is what I love. This is what you're going to hear. It's all FM.

only just come onto the radar, these people, or person, or human, I don't know. B1980. Yeah, B1980, like really good, kind of punky, acidy, trashy stuff. I love it, me.

I would just like to take this moment to apologise to all the fans and listeners around the world. I have actually relapsed in terms of using reverb. It was a big problem for me in my 20s, using reverb. But actually, having relapsed the last few days, I'm actually embracing it. And I'm actually here for the reverb. I would like to hear your stories, if you have any kind of wisdom or tales about learning to embrace being a reverb addict. And I'd just like to know that I am now actually happily a member of the reverb community. Thank you.

0: You are locked into Swoo FM, room service with Galagos. Slow it down.
1: I ain't afraid, mate. I played a gig on the weekend just gone, and well, I've got a little bit more time than, like, you know, 2 hours. If I've got, you know, 3, 4, 5 hours, I'll go up and down. And I tell you what, like, there's nothing more that bores me to tears than seeing a DJ be given 5 hours to play, and they just play the same tempo throughout the entire set. I'd rather be at home on the couch. So yeah, if you're a DJ out there and you got the cojones, man, dig a little deeper in the tempo range.

You know what? I hardly ever play hip-hop on my radio show here because it's so anxiety-inducing. Obviously, like, you know, this is an FM radio show, so you can't have swearing on it before the watershed, which is like 9 p.m., which means, like, in the past, when I've had to play hip-hop, I've got to comb through every tune and shout out to Felix Joy because I know that he also does this and did this. Well, it probably takes up half of his life. Like, reversing swear words. So that's why you don't hear much hip-hop. Basically, all I listen to every day is hip-hop all day long. Like, I know I'm known for being a... you know, an electronic artist, as it such, as it were. but you don't notice how much kind of like profanity and swearing goes into early hip hop records. I mean, obviously you know it's there. We all remember the parental advisory sticker. But when you actually start to like go through and listen to the records and try and take out swearing, it just becomes impossible. Like, I don't know. I remember trying to like clean up a Wu-Tang, some Wu-Tang records to play. It's impossible. You basically just get silence for about 30 seconds and then, yeah. And then just like kind of a few more words. And then, yeah, it's just impossible. But yeah. So that's why you don't hear too much hip hop from me on the early time show.

This is Room Service Recordings on Swoo FM. I hardly ever give out track listings, not because I'm lazy, not because I'm a gatekeeper, but because sometimes there's a little bit of a reward in searching out those records.

Shout out to Ben Misa. Misa. moving into his own place because he's sick of living with teenagers, apparently. Think of all the stuff you can do in your own yard that's very loud.

an interesting artist I found in the back alleys of Soulseek. Someone else was bolder. The Irresistible Force, they're called. It's kind of a lot of dub and stuff, but yeah, right up my street. I really dig it. So this is called Symphony in E by Irresistible Force. Oh, well, Beethoven, yeah.

coming up in a couple of minutes. We've got a Swoo World First. I will be opening on air live one of the free packets of football stickers that they give out in M&S. And I'm not even interested in football.

0: Yes, yes. This is Room Service with Galagos on Swoo FM, doing a special World Cup segment now. I don't hate football. I don't love it. Like, it can be good. I've got some really good memories in my life of watching kind of whenever it gets to like a tournament, like the Euros or the World Cup. It's fun. It's fun to get together with your mates. And when football's good, it can be amazing. But most of the time, it bores me to tears. However, it is the World Cup fever. And I had just a little bit of money in my bank account the other day. Just tied me over enough to get more than a tin of Heinz baked beans. And so I thought, you know what? I'm just going to pop down M&S. You know, I got the money. They've got the same food as Lidl, but I want to spend more. I want to spend more on my packet of carrots than I do down Lidl, because it makes me feel good. Makes me feel better. Nah, it doesn't. But nah, I thought I went down there for a little treat. And if you spend over, I think it's something like somewhere in between 1,500 and kind of £3,000 in there, you get a free sticker. You get a free sticker pack, you know. And we all know that Pokemon's all the rage now. You know, peak. You know,
1: back in my day,
0: stickers are all the rage now. You know, like should have kept hold of your old Pokemon cards and all that. But anyway, I spent 1,700 pounds there. So they gave me a free official England sticker collection, and I'm going to open it on air. And the reason I'm going to open it on air is because I was in the car with my old man the other day. You can hear that rip there. Wait, here we go. You can hear that. Wait, there we go. That's just to prove that it's real. I was in the car with my old man, and he was like, "You don't know," and he wasn't saying it directly to me. He goes, you just don't know the England players these days. Like, just like, and do you know what? It's like, throughout my life, I never really followed football. But I always knew who kind of was in the team. You know, Rooney, Beckham. You know, there's always like kind of people you know. And now, like, I just literally don't know anyone. Like, apart from like, Harry Kane, that's it. That's who I know, Harry Kane. I'm saying this now live on air, right? I've just taken the sticker packs out. Harry Kane is the first one. We've got shiny edition Harry Kane. Anthony Gordon. No idea who that is. He looks like he should be working the waltzers down a fairground ride. Phil Foden looks like he was in bottom set maths. And the last one is Dan Burn. Dan Burn looks like a rugby player who's been cosplayed into an English footballer. And so there we go. That's a Swoo world first there. We've got the phone lines are literally going ballistic. Like literally burning up, red hot. So yeah, there we go. So, you know, kind of point proven or not, I knew one of them, Harry Kane. I believe he's the captain. Dan Burn, Phil Foden, and Anthony Gordon. I really feel sorry for Anthony Gordon, actually. He just looks a bit tacky, to be honest. But anyway, this is Swoo FM, Room Service Recordings. Let's keep it moving.

such an amazing I was about to swear then. But Rising High Collective, No Deeper Love, gorgeous record.

shout out to everyone who went to Farm Fest back in the day. This reminds me of that. It used to be in Bruton. Shout out Desert Sound Colony. I think he put me onto this one. Just brings a smile to my face, you know.

coming into the last 15 minutes now. From room service, myself, Galagos, Smooth FM. You just never know what we're going to finish on. We're going to finish on something a little bit different. I'm going to find something quite a bit different. And as I've been reminded, it's actually an England game tonight. The sport I love so much. But according to G-Man, apparently all the tables are full, so I can't be there. I'm gonna give you a shoo-in, boy.

last one from me, Galagos, Room Service, Swerve FM, and this one is actually from me, forthcoming with a great remix from Shiro. This one's called Time Is Anytime.

Once again, a shout out to the Shrew. I love the Shrew. Not many people know who the Shrew is, but some people know who the Shrew is, and I love the Shrew. She loves shrewing. I'm here for her to be shrewd with. And a shout out once again to Captain Longnose.

Also, final shout-outs to Harry Kane once again, and also Ben, the Swoo producer, who we all love.

Hello, hello. You are listening to Safiya on Swoo FM. Hope everyone is having a good Tuesday so far.

Coming up today, I've got some lovely house music for you. Bit of house, bit of techno. Gonna bring it up a little bit later in the

This track is called Storm by Joaquin Corcel, if I said that right. Out to Tash for sending this one over.

I am with you for the next 2 hours, 2 till 4. Pop me a message if you're locked in. Enjoy the show.

This track is called Ticklish. It's the lovely mix by, and I've had to look up the pronunciation, David Booning, I think is the correct pronunciation of the artist's name. And this is from the Moonbathed and Sunkissed EP. I think I've got one more from this EP up for you.

This track in now is called Pork Chop Express. It's the original mix by my angels, my darlings, PBR Street Gang. Much love to you guys always. And much love to everyone who was at Wildwood Festival this past weekend. Special shouts to Tom for getting us involved. Paradisco did a triple header, double set on Friday, one set on Sunday. Thoroughly enjoyed. But yeah, out to PBR every time.

such a good track. I think I pulled this off a Nightmares on Wax. It was like a RA live set from maybe 2018, 2019. I think it was that set. I'm now questioning myself because I feel like maybe this came out more recently than that. That might have been a complete lie. Either way, great tune.

have lots of really cute track names today. This one is Funky Fungi by Felipe Gordon. Yes, Felipe Gordon. Sorry, I kind of trailed off at the end there because I was like, is that right? That was correct. I think I found this one in my Night Tales prep era. Played at Night Tales a couple weeks back before Dan Swindle. Love Night Tales. Such a lovely venue, lovely crowd. And to warm up for Dan Swindle again, what a treat.

And lest we forget, Paradisco have our own boat party this year. Very exciting. Luke Una on the headline. Stage Splits went out last week. Head to our Instagram if you're wondering which day is going to be your favourite. I have to say, Saturday Beach Stage is strong.

This whole EP has really cheeky names. I like it. This is another one from the Moonbathed and Sunkissed EP. This track is called Rubbing Jeans. It's the Black Leather Belt Mix by Philip Cluj.

just over the halfway mark now. You're listening to Sophia on Swoo FM. Hope you're enjoying the show. I've brought the tempo up a little bit.

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Created a sound called house. 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

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So yeah, head to Bandcamp. EP is called Make a Romance. All very, very good tunes. This one made the cut for today's playlist.

This is another track from the EP I mentioned earlier, Squash. This is a Reflex Blue remix. 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Oh my goodness, my words. 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

with you. That was an unexpected vocal in the tune I was mixing out, but oh well, we move. This one in now is called Blah Blah by Circus Operandi. Nice little bouncy number.

0: that.
1: It kind of sounds like Anthony Bourdain. I could be wrong, and I've not actually looked it up, but I'm into it.
2: Here's how you butter the toast. Here's how you butter the toast.
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1: Sadly, I'm not really a breakfast girl. I love breakfast food, but I don't know, I'm just never hungry at that time. 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
3: By the time he reached home, it was still barely past 7 a.m. The world looked clean, untouched, as if the night hadn't happened.

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All aboard the Argonauty. Much love if you've tuned in. I got one more song for you now, and I'm going to take it to a bit of disco, because why not? Finish on a high.

Bush,

Burn, burn, burn, burn, burn, burn, burn, burn, burn, burn, burn, burn, burn, burn, burn, burn, burn, burn, burn, burn, burn, burn, burn, burn, burn, burn, burn, burn, burn, burn, burn, burn, burn, burn, burn, burn, burn, burn, burn, burn, burn, burn, burn, burn, burn, burn, burn, burn, burn, burn, burn, burn, burn, burn, burn, burn, burn, burn, burn, burn, burn, burn, burn, burn, burn, burn, 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burn, burn, burn, burn, burn, burn, burn, burn, burn, burn, burn, burn, burn, burn, burn, burn, burn, burn, burn, burn, burn, burn, burn, burn, burn, burn, burn

phone, that's ring ring, calling my ring ring, calling my phone, that's money. 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

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Good morning, you are in June to Swoo FM.

On the way in, I was thinking we haven't done a Mariah Carey special yet this year. Not that we're going to do it today. But I thought we'd start with this. Some summery hip-hop and R&B to start the show this morning. Damn.

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1: I still got love, so I'm coming through with a trunk full of funk that'll make you separate the real from the fake each and every day. Understand it's a must that I put in shape.
0: Obviously, everything's a bit scrambled already this week.

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0: Also, her husband has called his daughter Minnie Cooper, which even as a car dude is unforgivable.
1: It's risky business in the AA, and I've been witness to this history ever since the 10th grade. 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
0: Isn't that already in the mix? 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

0: Yeah, Pete Rock remix. 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
0: Everyone's favorite online crazy uncle.

0: Right, ready to move it up a gear. Into Thursday territory a little bit more. Good morning, everyone. What's up? Missy Elliott. I'm really hot.
1: Let me holler at the DJ. Come on, DJ, put the record on a replay. Don't you see how I'm
0: just... This one dedicated to everyone in tune right now. Yes, Felix, up to you. Swoo! This song, everyone in the country right now.

Janet, all for you. DJ Quick remix. Yes, please. Thank you. Shout out to Hannah Brooks on this. I believe you played this when we DJed together many years ago. Yes, Harry International. What's up? What's up? What's up? What's up? Yeah.

Out to Pato on this one. Definitely nab this one from you. All right, we're just about to hit 30 minutes into the show. We're in stride for Thursday. Doing a better job than yesterday, that's for sure. Yes, Bamalama Zoom Zoom, what's up, what's up, what's up? Shout out to all the kids off school right now. Sunday.

Hi, good morning, Bex. And just how many people does the Swoo Studio fit in it, out of interest? I said it yesterday. Bring a USB stick, come and knock on the door. Play some tunes. Crack as that. Can't blame a soul.

Andy Mack, Marked Safe. Made it from the house to the car. Aircon in the car, just keep running.

Let's spare a thought for goths at this time. Yes, shout out to all the goths, emos. From our concerned listeners.

Yeah, we're in a way better place than we were at this time yesterday, that's for sure. Good morning, Swoo FM listeners. Hi.

Something about getting in touch and texting if you can be bothered, but I'd prefer UD and ice cream rather than texting today. A way better use of your hands in the heat.

new dilemma. 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

definitely zoning out a little bit in the studio now. 40 minutes left. Sue FM Breakfast Show. Yes, yes, yes, yes. Okay, we're like an hour and 18 into the show. I could talk about it a little bit now. Yes, I'm very excited that the weather is going to drop about 12 degrees tomorrow.

More so just hopefully everyone can get some sleep tonight or tomorrow night. That's the killer. You just sweat all day and then you can't even sleep after it.

have also been looking at ceiling fans a lot in the last 24 hours. It's not going to get any cooler, is it? As a long-term investment, it's not a bad idea. Anyone else rocking a ceiling fan in their house yet? Above the dining table. That would be a nice one.

This one came out on Wolf Music last year, maybe this year or last year. Tom SL, Livewire. Wolf number 83.

heading towards the end of the show today. Out to you if you're in tune. I feel like everyone's just melting into a chair somewhere.

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So I'm going to rock the same special move I rocked yesterday, which is 12-minute song to finish the show. G-Man is in with me tomorrow. It's going to be significantly cooler, hoping there's some sleep tonight. But more than likely, I'm going to have a one-year-old punching him in the face because she's too hot again. 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

my Lord, I lost. Come on, y'all. Groovy Jones. I wonder how many out there again that's lost somebody.

Hey, Upswoo. Spicy Ivy here. Big up the Elix Joy every time. I'm with you till 2 o'clock. Gonna be running through some tracks I've been playing at some gigs I've had recently. Did a warm-up for Bazooma at Lovin', did an all-night long with Paradisco over Strange Brew, and also went to Wildwood this weekend. So I'm going to run through some of the favourite tracks I've heard that across all of these three things. I hope you enjoy.

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I can't think, sorry. 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

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I want your body. If you just tuned in, my name's Spicy Ivy here on Swizz.

if you're looking for something to do on Saturday, we've got an event for you. And it's free. So this Saturday, Paradisco, myself and Paradisco are putting on a completely free party over at Sawmills. Swoo residents took a lot on it as well. We've got PBR Street Gang, myself, Pato from Feel The Real, Beeves and O1K. Music from 4 o'clock right up to 9:45.

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cross the nation, cross the nation, cross the nation.

lyrics on this one. What do you mean you can't take it anymore? Stacey Q, Too Hot for Love. You're listening to Spicy Ivy here on Swoo.

Hope you've been enjoying the show so far. Trying to think if I've got any updates for you. I'll be playing at Ministry of Sound in London for London Pride. Very excited for that. The Paradisco team are putting on a Paradisco on the Pier in Weston-super-Mare. That's on the 1st of August. Lots of local crews on that. We've got Dirty Talk, Lip Sealed, ourselves, Maxi Sound System, Joe Harvey, and Supernature all playing on the Grand Pier at Weston-super-Mare.

is Love International. See you on the beach or on a boat. We've got a Pyrodisco boat party for the first time this year with Lucuna. Can't wait. Yeah, looking forward to this summer.

shout out to Pat who's listening. I was wondering when you were going to message. It is a big tune, love this one. Me and Pat are going back to back at Sawmills on Saturday. Free entry, free tickets, head first and on RA and the website. Come on down. Always so much fun playing with Pat.

Big love to you all listening in. I'll be back again at the same time next month. You've been listening to Spicy Ivy here on Swoo. Maybe I'll see you Saturday at Sawmills. Maybe I'll see you in Western Supermare. Maybe I'll see you at Love International. I'll see you somewhere. Thanks again. Enjoy the rest of your day. Stay cool and solidarity with my fellow gingers. You'll find us in the shade somewhere.

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It's the Universal Magnetic Show. You got myself, Center 0793. I'm in for the first hour, then we got Mr. Pete stepping up. A lot of new music to get through. This one is Fire Drums.

Havana City with Andrew Ashong. Sometimes you get what you want. Quick announcement. If you're about 4th of July, going to be playing for the Birmingham Crew Rock Up at a BBE store. It's Universal Magnetic, it's Swoop. Keep it locked.

Yeah, yeah. You're listening to Universal Magnetic History. This tune, this is LDF and Byron the Aquarius. This one's Step in the Name of Love.

yeah, this one's Brock Rogers. This one's just called Love. It's the instrumental.

Yeah, this one's Clément Franc. This one's Coco Roco. Time and Time, IG Culture on the version. Also, earlier played Kaya Kaya, the IG Culture. Nah, sorry, it's called Friends featuring Kaya Kaya. It's the IG Culture remix. Oliver Knight.

Yeah, yeah. This one's Sticky Dub. Be timeless. Listening to Universal Magnetic is swoop. You got myself sending on 793 for the first hour.

brand new pattern. This one's called Jux. This is the I Want You flip. Children of Zeus.

This one's myself and Colonel Red. Been playing this one for years on dub, and it's finally coming out. Dance Regular. And the EP drops tomorrow. And yeah, July the 4th, catch us at BBE store myself. I'll be playing for the Brock Up crew from Birmingham. Alongside Bristol's Katie Novo.

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It's Universal Magnetic, it's through.

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This is Weather Report, but it's Traxman on the version. There's a whole album of this, and I'm loving it.

This one's the last one for me. Got Mr. Pete stepping up next. Shout out to all the Swoo team. Shout out to everyone locked in. You find us on the internet. It's at _universalmagnetic. You find me at Benji Magnetic. 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

0: Good afternoon, ladies and gentlemen. Moving men's hearts. You're locked into Belters on the Big Bad 2 FM. Thank you for joining us on this very, very cold afternoon. This evening, or this afternoon, I'm joined by the one they call Love Shack, live and direct from the studio. Love Shack, how you doing?
1: What are you telling me, people? I'm chilling. Sounds of the Love Shack.
0: You want to be referred to as Love Shack throughout the duration of the show, correct?
1: I mean, you could just call me Shack.
0: Nah, yeah. Mr. L Shack.
1: L Shack, no B-52, though. No B-52.
0: I don't know what that means, but okay.
1: You know, Love Shack.
0: Oh, I see. Yeah, sorry. Yeah. I'm a bit slow today. I think I've got a little heat stroke or something. You've picked some fantastic tunes. Oh, hang on. There we go. You've picked some fantastic tunes that we're going to run through. So yeah, if you're listening at home, hopefully you're sat in your garden or you're still at work, because I always forget that this is actually still the working day for some people. But yeah, just veg out and let us take you on a journey for the next 2 hours. I'm going to let this one play and then we'll get into the next one. So yeah, big up Love Shack for joining me in the studio today.

0: That was. Do you know what? I need to wear my glasses, man, because like, it's getting to the point now where I can't even really read what's on that screen. That was Akasha, Brown Sugar, the PFM's Cosmic Journey mix. Is that correct?
1: That's it. That's
0: do
1: it,
0: my bro. Eyes deceive me, love?
1: No, the eyes do not deceive you.
0: Good. I'm going to put on the, when the next track plays, I'm going to put my glasses on because I can't just keep squinting for the next 2 hours.
1: What's your prescription?
0: Everyone always asks me that. God, this is fantastic chat, isn't it? Everyone always asks me that, but I don't know. They work, innit? I can see when I put them on.
1: You know, I'm blind as hell, innit?
0: Are you?
1: Yeah. My left eye is -6. My right eye is -5. I just wear contacts.
0: Whatever that means. If you know what it means at home, text in. If you've got any opticians listening, give us a shout. Let's stop talking about our eyes, shall we?
1: Mate.
0: We've talked about far more boring stuff on this show. Don't you worry. So if this is your first time tuning in, my guests that I bring along with me every month have brought along a fantastic selection of tracks from a variety of categories, I suppose, and we're going to run through them today. I think for the most part we'll let the music do the talking today, because Shaq's brought some fantastic selections and I want to give him enough room to breathe, and also my brain isn't working today. So let's just ride this one, shall we?
1: Let's ride this one.
0: Have you got the tracks in front of you, or do you need to?
1: I actually don't have the tracks in front of me.
0: Okay, fine.
1: Let me get them up.
0: Okay, so to give you guys a bit of background while Shaq finds the tunes, the categories that we've got is, obviously we've got opening tune, which is the banger that we've just played. We've got guilty pleasure tracks, songs that get you up in the morning, songs that remind you of being a little kiddie, the notorious best songs ever, and then you got your closing tune as well. You brought a couple of records along
1: I only brought, I was actually going to bring quite a few, but I brought just two special ones.
0: Very good. Yeah. Well, that's something to look forward to later in the show, isn't it?
1: That is something to look
0: forward to. So let's start then with your guilty pleasure tracks, right?
1: Okay.
0: Have you got one in mind that you want to play that you can tell us a bit about?
1: Yeah. So I'm going to start off with, I'm going to go for the first one, and it's Hot In Your Albie, Your Omar.
0: Let me find it while you tell everyone it's such a good
1: tune. Pretty much, right? What some of you guys don't know, obviously, Shaq, my name's Shaquille. Shaquille actually means, it's an Arabic name, it actually means handsome.
0: No, it doesn't.
1: I said to God, Google that right now. I said to God,
0: Please.
1: I swear to God, Shaquille means handsome, but I hopefully live up to the name. But no, I went to like Arabic school, so I know a little bit of like Takalam and all. But,
0: oh my God, nice.
1: I became a Habibi Funk DJ for a hot minute.
0: When?
1: Basically, I mean, I think we'll touch about this topic a little bit more, but when I was doing the Funk Addicts for Bristol Nova Soul Club, I didn't have any soul records. All I had was like Japanese city pop and Habibi Funk records.
0: Okay, yeah.
1: So I was like, fuck, I mean, damn, what am
0: I? Sorry about that, everybody.
1: That is strike one.
0: That's strike three,
1: that's
0: my
1: strike
0: friend.
1: Strike three immediately. Get me off the show. But then when I started to like mix it a little bit more and they got me booked around Bristol, they were like, oh, what do you want to play? And I just played like a lot of disco ones, but this would be the one to like gather the room again. Because everyone gets lost in music.
0: It's a crowd pleaser.
1: That's why I absolutely love it.
0: Alright, so it's Hot In Your Albie by Omar, what's his name? I can't read it.
1: His name's just Your Omar.
0: Oh, Your Omar, my apologies.
1: It's just Your Omar.
0: Right, let's let it run while Shaq goes and washes his mouth out with soap.

0: You ready?
1: Whew. That was absolute banging.
2: Come on down.
1: I don't listen to anywhere near enough of that sort of music.
2: What, Habibi fans?
1: Yeah, believe it or not.
2: Nah. obviously there's a group in Bristol, Arabesque. They're like so sick for Habibi fans songs. And I remember when I was like trying to just find a bunch of mine, I just like went on a deep dive of Habibi Funk on SoundCloud and stuff. But them lot, you ever catch them on a night out, that's it.
0: What are they called?
2: Arabesque. Shout out Arabesque.
0: Okay. So let's go down then to your songs that gets you up in the morning. What have you got for us next?
2: All right, so on the topic of like Northern Soul or whatever, when I was playing with them, I was like, damn, I actually need quite a soul record.
0: Mm.
2: So I went onto all the records in record stores in Bristol.
0: Yeah.
2: And then I went to Collector Cave and I picked up this one and it said Coffee Casanova. And I went, sick, that sounds like a banger. Played it for a second, I went, yep, sure, put it on. Yeah. I never realised the significance of happiness it had to a lot of people.
0: Really?
2: Yeah, a lot of people were like, oh my God, I love this tune. Really? Can't believe you have it.
0: And this is when you were playing for Northern Soul.
2: Yeah, Bristol Northern Soul guys. Shout out them as well.
0: There we go.
2: But then this track, ever since I played it that one time in the basement of Four Quarters,
0: yeah,
2: it's just been a track that like I've been banging out ever since. Like,
0: set the scene for us.
2: Set the scene for us. Casanova. Oh,
0: let's go. Brilliant. I mean, I've got no words. I can't even say anything after that. All right, this is Coffee by Casanova.

0: My goodness gracious me. If you guys were in the studio right now, you would have just seen some of the most insane Northern Soul dancing.
1: Man.
0: I didn't know you had it in you, bro.
1: Well, listen, do you not know I'm a boogier, bro? I'm a boogier.
0: Serious,
1: but I get down and busy.
0: I could tell.
1: Yeah.
0: Right, what have you got next for us then? You've got the next category is your songs that remind you of being a little kid.
1: So I just shout out my mum Hoya. Yeah, I was just saying songs.
0: She's listening, isn't she?
1: Yeah, she is. She is listening. So songs that remind me of being a little kiddie. The number one I'm gonna put is Sweet Like Chocolate, Skanks and Bigfoot.
0: It's actually Shanks and Bigfoot.
1: Is it Shanks?
0: I'm pretty sure it might be.
1: It might be. I thought it was Skanks.
0: Whatever it is.
1: Whatever it is. On the topic of dancing.
0: Yeah.
1: No, but basically, I just have vivid memories of night drives coming back from the Big Asda.
0: Oh, let's go.
1: And my mum just obviously she loves a bit of garage, old school garage. And this is one of her favourite tunes.
0: Oh,
1: she'd be
0: man.
1: Sat in the front seat.
0: Yeah.
1: Gun fingers in the air. So I feel like if it's songs that remind me of a little kid, this is the number one.
0: All right, so while this is playing then, I want you all, especially Shaq's mum, to imagine driving back from the Big Asda.
1: And late at night, yellow lights, you know what I mean, before they changed it.
0: Oh, yeah. The yellow lights, what do you mean?
1: The street lights before they made it blue.
0: Oh, sorry, I thought you meant Asda used to be yellow or something.
1: No. Although it's owned by Walmart.
0: Oh, let's not get political.
1: Okay.
0: All right, come on. All right, this is Shanks and Bigfoot, Sweet Like Chocolate.

0: Goodness me. Taking me back, brother. Taking me back.
1: Well, back to where, G?
0: You back to Asda. Back to Asda. I'm older than you. Thank you very much.
1: You
0: mate.
1: Are older than me. You are older.
0: Don't you forget it, brother.
1: Nah, I like getting lost in that Asda. Do you ever like do that? Whenever you walked in, I just remember specifically.
0: Are you talking about a specific Asda right now, or are you...
1: I am talking about a Pacific Asda, okay.
0: Yeah.
1: All I know is that it's an Asda near the McVitie's factory in London, so it smells like bread.
0: Shout out.
1: Shout out. Shout out our testers. Yeah. I think that's a full shout out now.
0: There we go.
1: Yeah.
0: Good Asda then, good Asda.
1: It was a sick Asda, bro. Like, you walk in, it's got all the toys up front, so me and my brother would get lost in the toys. My mum would go carry on down the aisles.
0: Yeah.
1: But then we lost her, innit? So you have to like go down, you got to check left and right. Mate. Oh, where's she at? And honestly, I think she was playing a prank on us, like on purpose, hiding from us.
0: How old were you, like 21 or something?
1: Yeah, of course. Bro, this is last week.
0: Yeah, this is last week. All right. We're down to your best songs ever now, Shaq.
1: Yes.
0: What have you got for us?
1: So this one, Cavalluccio Russo X Generation is like Napoli disco.
0: Okay.
1: Like Napoli disco jazz. So basically X Generation, they go I don't know if it's I think now from this album they made, it started like as this, but they go to like different countries,
0: okay,
1: collect all the sound from it, and then produce an amazing like jazz or disco album out of it. Now I was obviously into my jazz and disco days,
0: yeah,
1: but I still am, and like this is a track that I still play in a lot of nights out and stuff. But like this whole song, if you give it time, I feel like it's actually the middle of the song, which is my favorite part. We'll get to it, brother. But like, actually, this whole album, they have another one called Mumbai.
0: Yeah.
1: Which, again, they went to Mumbai, got all the collections.
0: So
1: of
0: they
1: it,
0: what, like, collect like samples, or they use like local instruments?
1: Samples,
0: or?
1: Local instruments, local artists that they go get into, like, just join in on all
0: I
1: the tracks.
0: See.
1: And then they like, they kind of get like the sense of the fact that they're from that country. Although I feel like these X Generation guys are Italian.
0: Okay.
1: But
0: so it's got that authentic Italian disco.
1: So it's like a taste of, it's not Italo disco,
0: no,
1: though.
0: No.
1: Not Italo disco.
0: No, steady on.
1: Steady on. That's a completely different
0: thing. Yeah. Okay, right. Well, let's give it a listen, see how Italian it really sounds, shall we?
1: All right, let's go.

0: Shout, I can't believe you just told me that you did the bongos in that track.
1: Nah. I was not on the bongos.
0: You could have though.
1: See, that's it. If I was to go back to learning an instrument, I wouldn't do guitar. I would do the bongos.
0: They say to learn, like, the keyboard, right, is the best one because it gives you an understanding of so much other stuff. And you can use it, especially like modern production, right? You can use it across the board for so many other things.
1: Yeah, I guess so. Especially if you're learning like loads of tracks and stuff. When I'm on Ableton, I had to learn how to get a little keyboard and learn all that stuff. Maybe just like, I don't know, learn jazz. That's how I did.
0: But you can play the guitar, right? You just said you can play the guitar.
1: Yeah. I had like loads of guitar lessons when I was younger. There was one point, I don't know if I should admit it, but I'm going to admit it anyway. I was like,
0: live on the show, ladies and gentlemen.
1: Live right now. I was like live streaming me playing guitar on Twitch.
0: Yo.
1: And I'd get people to send me like anime recommendation songs and I'd learn it and play it for them.
0: No way.
1: Yeah.
0: When was this?
1: COVID.
0: Wow.
1: Yeah, COVID, that was a dark time.
0: Mate, that sounds sick.
1: And I'll do that in and out of playing League of Legends. Like, it was
0: God, living the dream, bro.
1: I know, bro. Take me back, bro.
0: What changed? What happened?
1: I don't know, like, I went outside.
0: Yeah, no, that would do it. Yeah.
1: I touched grass.
0: Evil grass. All right. Swift, change of subject. We got Guilty Pleasure tracks up next, man.
1: Yeah.
0: What have you got for us?
1: So it's Star Wars Samba, Masayoshi Takenaka. Now, if you guys don't know who Masayoshi Takenaka is.
0: Which I did not before finding this tune.
1: Really?
0: Yeah, I'm
1: okay, so
0: to say,
1: there was
0: yeah.
1: like a viral thing. It all started from this guy on Reddit who went, oh my God, look at this guitarist who has a surfboard guitar. Such a Japanese guy.
0: Rings a bell, yeah.
1: And he ended up getting famous of it. Now, all of his songs are so amazing. He's just obsessed with Brazilian music.
0: Mm.
1: Obviously, Brazil, biggest population of Japanese people outside Japan.
0: Obviously.
1: So, come on now.
0: I didn't know that.
1: get to know your fun facts.
0: That is a little fun fact.
1: But yeah, I haven't even watched Star Wars.
0: Yeah, okay. I mean, I don't think I've watched it for like maybe 15 years.
1: But I've not watched any.
0: I'll let you off. I've watched
1: Lego Star Wars.
0: Oh, that means it's probably way better.
1: It was way better. And I played some of the games. But this track, it's a guilty pleasure of mine because I've never watched it, but it's a banger.
0: Because it is kind of like a, would you call it a bootleg?
1: Yeah, it is a bootleg. It's a Brazilian Japanese jazz fusion of Star Wars.
0: There you go. Let's not spoil it for me.
1: Let's not spoil it. Put that on.

0: What a tune. You're really bringing the eclectic vibes this afternoon, Shaq.
1: Yeah, I know. Well, I don't know what people normally play on Swoo, but like, this is just what I'm listening to.
0: You're telling me you don't listen to Swoo FM?
1: I do listen to Swoo. In fact, last show that I listened to was a great friend of mine, The Selector.
0: So, there we go. Another shout out coming in.
1: Oh my God, how many shout outs are we doing, G?
0: Mate, you can do as many as you like.
1: Is it? Okay, I'm going to keep it to a minimum 100.
0: Okay, that's fine. Yeah. Keep them rolling.
1: That's more appropriate.
0: Okay, what's next? We've got songs that get you up in the morning. Yeah. Give it to us.
1: Okay, so what? Fred Again, Beto's Horns, Ezra Collective.
0: Yeah, do you know what? This is a pretty mad thing to say, I think, but I've never listened to a single Fred Again tune.
1: Neither.
0: What do you mean?
1: Okay, apart from this
0: one.
1: I can't lie. So I didn't know there's a lot of big DJs, massive DJs that
0: there come out.
1: Like Chris Lussie or just people. And to my brain, like, unless I'm actually there, it's just not the music I'm listening to.
0: Okay, yeah.
1: So it's just not in the crowd that I'm in. Mm-hmm. I didn't even know this was a Fred Again tune. I thought it was a full on Ezra Collective one. But I heard it as my mate Toden was driving me down the street.
0: Yeah.
1: And like, I don't know how to explain it, but there's certain songs that if I'm in a car moving fast, just hit.
0: And this is one of them. How fast were you going, Jack?
1: Under the speed limit.
0: Okay, there we go.
1: Under the speed limit on an A-road.
0: Remember, your mum's listening. So.
1: No, 100%. I wasn't driving.
0: Okay, so you said that you hope I got the right version and you'll be able to tell straight away.
1: Because there's two.
0: Let's play it and you can let me know if I got the right version.
1: Yeah, let's hear. Yeah, this is the right version.
0: All right, thank you. Okay, all right, let's let it run.

0: Get off Instagram Reels, Shaq.
1: Yeah, yeah.
0: You're in the Swoosh studio, man. You're on Instagram Reels. Goodness me.
1: That's actually crazy. I was showing him something on Instagram. I'm not brainwashed, man.
0: I'm watching you, bro. All right. You wanted to stay in the... What category are we in?
1: Songs to get me up in the morning.
0: You wanted to stay in that category for a hot minute.
1: Yeah. Stay it for a hot minute. I think we're going to go straight into Doneo's track.
0: Go on, then.
1: Because I absolutely love Doneo.
0: Tell us a bit about it.
1: You know, Party Hard. What a Party Hard.
0: Yes.
1: I don't know. I saw Doneo at Brixton Jam like recently, like earlier this year. It just like made me back into love of his music. I think it's UK funky massive right now. Do you know what I mean? I think that's what the vibe is.
0: You think in general?
1: In general, yeah. You know how like tech house was made a comeback.
0: Yeah.
1: And then now it's like it's now solidified to like mainstream.
0: Yeah.
1: I think UK funky's making its comeback, and it's going to solidify itself soon.
0: I hope so, man.
1: I hope so too.
0: It's heat wave music, mate.
1: Yeah. This is a summer tune for me.
0: Okay. Let's write then. It's the Doneo remix, right?
1: Yeah.
0: I still need to put my glasses on. Anyway.

0: We're going to start cutting tunes early, ladies and gentlemen, because he's picked so many tunes. We're not going to be able to get through them all.
1: Well, I've got so many bangers.
0: That's the problem, mate. That is the issue. Yeah. Okay, all right. Speaking of, next banger. Okay. What have we got? We're back to songs that remind you of being
1: songs that remind me of being a little kiddie. Yeah. So, obviously, some of you guys know that I used to play tennis a lot.
0: Some of you guys know, like,
1: I don't know. Well, some of my mates.
0: I suppose your mum is listening.
1: Yeah, my mum is listening. I used to play tennis a lot. And I had a guy called Will who, like, drive me to the tennis club, like, back and forth all the time.
0: Yeah.
1: And he had this all black Dodge. Like, it was just a Dodge car.
0: Yeah.
1: I don't know.
0: Something big.
1: But he, like, slammed it to the floor. His car smelled like black ice. That's how it was his scent. And it was like black leather seat. I just remember it so specifically. He had air con to the max.
0: Sounds like a legend.
1: He was a legend. He was an absolute legend. He was a scary driver. He would like drift around London all the stuff. But he played this track all the time when I was coming back from tennis. So if it's sat and there's like songs that remind me from being a little kiddie,
0: yeah,
1: I know it by heart. I'm not going to sing it on radio. There's
0: no
1: way.
0: Yeah. I've got the clean version.
1: Please, get the clean version. Get the clean version as well. But yeah, this is probably the last one we're going to do out of songs that remind me
0: about. Oh, is it now?
1: Okay. Maybe we might do one more, but then, yeah, this is it.
0: Oh, right. Well,
1: I love this tune.
0: Enjoy it while it lasts. Right, this is Sky's the Limit by Notorious B.I.G.
2: Good evening, ladies and gentlemen.

0: Thanks for putting me through the did you download the clean version test there, Shaq? Appreciate it.
1: It was close.
0: Listen, mate, I've been doing this for years. Yeah, but I'm a seasoned professional.
1: Of course,
0: okay? Cool. All right. So from sat in the back of a scary man's black Dodge.
1: Great guy. Big up William E. Comey.
0: Scary driver.
1: Yeah, scary driver. He was a great driver, but you know, a little bit too, like, swift.
0: You mean he drove very fast?
1: Yeah, but like, the way he turned corners, like, it was like technically perfect. But you could have taken his time a little.
0: Yeah. He's fast and furious, mate.
1: Definitely furious.
0: There we go. All right. What you got for us next? You just told me a lovely story about this next tune.
1: Yeah, what? 1, 2, 3, Sarisua. So me and my mates, when we were like, what was it? Like, Interrailing, went to, what's it called? Like, Frankfurt. I think we were in this club called Tanzenhaus. And I'm not 100% sure. I'm pretty sure when I went up to this guy, I was like, "Yo, my God, I love your track.
0: Yeah, yeah.
1: Can you give me one of the tracks?" And he didn't even give me the track. He gave me the sample of the track, which was this one.
0: Right.
1: And ever since then, I've listened to it. I was like, "This is one of the best songs ever." But like, listening to it, I mean, like you said, it has such a weird long intro.
0: Yeah, it does. It's about a 3-minute track. I mean, we'll play it in a sec. But the first minute is kind of the intro, and I was like, "Is the whole track going to be like this? Like, this guy, he's put this in his best songs ever, and then it just like kicks out of nowhere." Spoilers.
1: I mean, I do love the track. I feel like I just love the just the weirdness of it.
0: Yeah,
1: do you know what I mean? I think because I do really like weird electronic music, of like Too Many DJs or like Soul Wax or something like that. Like, it just reminds me of those type of music.
0: Let's play it. See if it's too weird for the people.
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1: I'm sorry.
0: I'm enjoying myself too much on my radio show. I need to be serious.
1: Let's be more serious.
0: Okay, yeah. Come on. All right. Well, can you remember the track that you got for us?
1: Yes.
0: Thank you for coming in, by the way. This has been great. You picked some fantastic tunes.
1: Yeah. I mean, honestly, the reason why I didn't send it to you so sooner is because I had so many songs. I need to pick through some of these. But a lot of these songs are from when I was younger. Like, I think this next one, Traveler's Diary by Yoshihiro Hano, I found when I was like 19.
0: Uh-huh.
1: And I actually have the record of it as well. I think I was saying to you earlier, a good mate of mine, Isaac Hodgson.
0: Shout out Isaac Hodgson.
1: He was really obsessed with like Japanese records, and so was I. So we went to this place called Idle Moments on Columbia Road,
0: yes,
1: in London, and we met this guy called Rin Taro, who owns a company called Vinyl Delivery Service, who, like, I've messaged directly and they sent me a box, and this was one of them in.
0: Okay.
1: And it's so, like, the track itself at first is a little bit jazzy, then towards the end of it, it gets, I mean, hey, spoilers,
0: nah,
1: but it's got a bit of jungle. I mean, it's just an all nice rounder that I thought it's one of those songs that we just won't get out of fashion.
0: And this is in your best songs ever.
1: This is in my best songs ever. Yeah. This is in my best songs ever. Because I think I've listened to it every year consecutively since I found it.
0: Wow. I mean, that's quite the praise.
1: Yeah, it is a praise.
0: It is also praise. 7 minutes long. So I don't know if
1: we're cutting it.
0: You let me know when you want to cut it.
1: I'll let you know, G. All right, cool.

0: Right, as much as I would love to have sat through that with you, Shaq.
1: Yes.
0: Seven minutes.
1: 7 minutes long.
0: Back when music used to be long, do you know what I mean?
1: Yeah, I've got songs that go for like 25 minutes.
0: Yeah, what's your you strike me as a long song owner.
1: I am a long song guy. Let me think. Yeah, I wasn't ready for 20, that one.
0: Sorry, 25 minutes is a long. It's a long song.
1: Yeah, I mean, it's not on this list, but like one of my favorite songs ever is a metal song called "Flag of Regeneration."
0: Yeah, okay.
1: And it goes on for 15 minutes.
0: My God,
1: but it's like a story, though.
0: Yeah.
1: Like he starts off really heavy, then he calms down, and he starts talking about some other stuff.
0: Yeah,
1: and then it builds up again, and then once it has like the massive build up, and then the crash at the top. And it slows down towards the end at the bottom. It's like a race of emotions.
0: God, it sounds amazing.
1: Yeah.
0: Not one to bring on a 2-hour radio show.
1: Not on a 2-hour radio show.
0: But you have to send that to me.
1: I will send it to you.
0: Okay, what have you got next for us?
1: Next, we've got San Francisco Midconica.
0: What you got to say about it?
1: Okay, yeah, of course. So actually, this is an ending of an anime, actually. This is an ending song of an anime. The anime is Samurai Champloo, which I know there's loads of people love this thing, but
0: yeah.
1: This whole anime is like very cool, like samurais and stuff, like swishing around. But the soundtrack is done by this guy called Nujabes. Mm-hmm. So like some of the scenes are cut by someone scratching, like so he's like DJing throughout. He's like mixing throughout the whole
0: anime. There's some real like, artistic like merit in a lot of like cool anime.
1: Yeah, there really is. And I wish I picked a Nujabes song, but actually this is one that I've never not loved. Some of them I've fell in and out of them.
0: Yeah.
1: But this is like, there is an ending song for an anime. So it's crazy that it's coming on through. I don't know if anyone else has done that.
0: It's the first time for everything.
1: First time for everything. This is the sale to the love shout.
0: Okay. And on that note, all right, let's put it on.

0: You're making me want to go back and rewatch some anime.
1: Yeah, but my glasses just.
0: Professionals, mate, professionals.
1: No glasses, want glasses, falling off glasses. If only they can see you, like, in the studio, just mucking about.
0: You have no idea what goes on in here, man. It's a serious operation. But now, I feel like this is it. Like, there's so much cool, like, culture around that stuff. And you were just saying while that was playing about how anime maybe does get a slightly unfair roll of the dice.
1: I think it does. And it's really cool to go, oh my God, I love to watch Naruto. Let's watch Attack on Titan. But there's so many out there that just have, like, real good story and plot lines that just not everything has to be serious, just more enjoyable, mm-hmm, more of just a general TV show. And of course, like, anime does have a brand of being quite silly sometimes, but, and even this one does as well, but like Samurai Champloo is definitely my favorite one.
0: On the subject of anime, you've got another anime tune for
1: I us, do, right? But then this one's is a cover.
0: Oh yes, you said, yeah.
1: So Shiki no Uta is one of the ending songs of the same one that we've just been talking about. Uh-huh. But the cover of it is by these guys with Brotet. They made one cover. Mm. It's three guys, one on the trumpet, one on the bass. On a four, and one on trumpet, bass, piano, and drums. And ever since I listened to it, it was insane. I listened to it like 5, maybe 6 years ago, mm-hmm, and it's blown up since then because everyone's
0: really
1: gone. Yeah, I know. But I put this as one of my best songs ever because if I could learn the trumpet properly,
0: yeah,
1: I could play trumpet. But you if I learn
0: get,
1: it as good,
0: the trumpet, mate.
1: Yeah, I know. Like if I could play it properly, I would play this song.
0: Okay, that's okay. It. High praise. All right, this is is it the Brotet by Shiki
1: no Uta?
0: Perfect.
1: That's it.
0: Thank you for helping me there. Okay.

0: keeping the jazzy vibes this evening, chat. My goodness. If I was at home right now, laying in my garden with, I don't know, name a cold drink that you drink in your garden. This is important.
1: This is actually mad important. you know what, yeah? I'm going to say peanut punch on ice. I got peanut punch in my hand.
0: He is holding a peanut punch.
1: I am holding a peanut punch. And I don't think you guys understand like what I do sometimes.
0: Here we go.
1: This might be a bit rank. But I get peanut punch and I put like two shots of Bailey's in it in the evening.
0: Whoa.
1: And that's like my Betty.
0: It's a similar texture. I can imagine it mixes quite well.
1: It's my Betty Boy drink, isn't it?
0: Little nightcap.
1: So it's like a cup of milk. I just get peanut punch.
0: Peanut punch and Bailey's.
1: Peanut punch and Bailey's.
0: Mate, I love that.
1: Yeah.

0: Do they still sell Baileys when there's a heatwave on?
1: Yeah. I mean, well.
0: Clearly you're stocked up, innit?
1: Yeah, I'm stocked up. I've got it ready.
0: All right. Let's keep it going. What you got for us next?
1: So the next song is on one of my best songs
0: sure
1: ever.
0: Sure is.
1: And it's Bonita Valentina Bandera.
0: Right. Yeah, who's the artist and what's the track? Is it Valentina Bandera is the artist?
1: Yeah, it's the track. And then the track name is called Bonita. Okay, it's beautiful. I think the song is quite beautiful. I know why it's in my best songs ever because I really like it. I'm not too sure where I found it from. I think from my mate Isaac Hodgson, honestly. He's introduced me to some of my music.
0: There we go. Big up.
1: Really big up Isaac Hodgson. But this tune is just it's just really nice and calming. I feel like, especially with like the summer chaos and everything being so hot, like just take the moment to just sit down and listen to something calming, you know what I mean?
0: After that beautiful intro, I really hope I downloaded the right song, because there was a couple of ones here where I might have gotten the wrong song.
1: I would know straight away again.
0: All right, again, okay, well, here you go. Let me know if I got it wrong, okay?
1: Yeah, this is the right one.
0: This is the right one?
1: This is the right one.
0: Oh my God, your face said otherwise then. Okay, fine, brilliant.

0: Wow, I hope everyone is enjoying their peanut punch and Bailey's.
1: Yeah, to that one.
0: We're sort of starting to run out of time, mate, because you're gonna do a little guest.
1: I am doing a little guest bits. Yeah,
0: which means that we only have about 14 minutes left to run a few more tunes.
1: Yes.
0: So
1: yes,
0: let's just line them up, mate.
1: Let's line them up.
0: Give us the next one.
1: So let's go. Your Love Is My Love, Terry Lennon.
0: Let's do it.
1: It's not the Whitney Houston one.
0: I'll give you what you have to describe this song in one word before I play it.
1: Vibes.
0: Sound.

0: Right, Shaq, let's go. You're back in.
1: Let's go straight away. Big up my boy Sam. Loves this track. It's unreleased. Mass Hysteria. He's a great DJ.
0: I need to find it. Keep talking about it.
1: Mass Hysteria, mate of mine that I've known since about 3 years old. He came to Bristol and he was DJing in Bristol, and I've just never really crossed paths with him. Ever. But then now he's left. He's gone back to London.
0: Okay.
1: And I'm like, mate, you DJed at the Social, closing down, rest in peace.
0: Rest in peace.
1: But then he sent me some of his tracks unreleased. I was listening to them and I was like, I actually loved this track. It's Two Heavens, Mass Hysteria. Have you found it?
0: Mate, it's already on.
1: Let's go.

0: Shout out, Mass Hysteria. It's Mass Hysteria is the alias, right?
1: Mass Hysteria is the alias. I don't know if I'm giving out his government on it.
0: Yeah, true. Yeah, maybe leave that.
1: Yeah, I mean, but I do know his full name, which is crazy.
0: Do you know his what's it called? National insurance number as well.
1: You know what?
0: All right, okay, I reckon we've got time for two more tunes.
1: Okay.
0: So let's bang this one that you were just talking about, and then we'll see if we can get that guy.
1: Yeah, of course. So let's go with one more time, Kamal Williams.
0: Yes.
1: Sensei Wu. That's what I call it. Sensei. Because Wuhan, obviously, that album's such amazing. Every single time on his Instagram comments, everyone calls him Sensei Wu. So okay. I was like, no, I might as well call him Sensei Wu.
0: Sensei Wu.
1: And I love his. I just love a bit of jazz. Mate,
0: I used to love this album back when I was like sort of 16, 17.
1: I used to, same time. And I feel like it's just because when I was going through the nostalgia, it just reminds me of it. You know what I mean? Huge.
0: All right, let's let it run.
2: Nice. I'm a nice guy.

0: Right, Shaq, I'm going to need you to come and sit back down, man.
1: I'm here.
0: He's getting ahead of himself.
1: I was getting a bit ahead of myself.
0: No, you're all good, brother. You're all good. All right, so.
1: Okay, last track.
0: Yes.
1: And it actually goes quite perfectly into my mix as well.
0: I see. So you're going to, this is your, this, so for those listening at home, Shaq has just spent the past couple of minutes getting a vinyl record set up on
1: I have. And we've got about, I don't mind eating in a little bit into my mix time. I don't mind eating a bit of mix time, but we've got a little bit of a thing about this record.
0: Go on then.
1: So basically, big up Ray Paul, one of the co-founders of BBC One Extra.
0: Yes. 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
1: Other radio stations are not available on this.
0: Are available.
1: Are available. But basically, I got given a bunch of white labels, yes, and I was playing one of these tunes, which is called EEDB Verse Rotations.
0: Sure.
1: And a guy called Dip T Jones did a mix on it.
0: Mm-hmm.
1: This is in 2003 June, so I would have been a month old,
0: right? Mad. Okay.
1: And they come with a piece of paper. I don't have it with you today, unfortunately. Mm-hmm. But I thought it would be ridiculous since you can't even see
0: it. It's radio. Yeah.
1: But it comes with a piece of paper where you get to rate a song, and then they send it to the clubs and they go, is it
0: good?
1: Oh,
0: those like test press
1: with
0: things.
1: A test pressing. Yeah. And this is one of those test presses that they sent into the radio show. And I was like, yo, okay, I'd love to find one of these DJs. And yeah, I tried a lot of them. It was impossible.
0: Yeah.
1: Found him on Instagram, 30 followers.
0: Huge.
1: He's like 50 something years old. He lives in Stuttgart, Germany, or something.
0: Perfect.
1: Like that. And
0: I'm not German.
1: Listen, sorry for the Germans out there. Yeah. Do you know what I mean? Dankeschön.
0: There we go. Shout out Germany.
1: So I asked him, I was like, yo, I'd love to ask me about some of these tracks. He's got a little bit of a thing that he told me.
0: He's for those at home, he sent through a massive paragraph on Instagram about how he made the tune and all this, which you said you were going to save for another day, but
1: right now I'll give it a little bit of it because it is kind of cool to know the story. So he says that he met Peter Bellig, which is the EEDB guy,
0: yeah,
1: in Berlin in the early 90s.
0: Mm.
1: And then he moved to London and he was collaborating with a guy called Stevie, which is called the EE Allies or something. Mm-hmm. So then one of their projects was EE Verse Flotations.
0: Mm.
1: And at the time, they were making a lot of like R&B-ish, hip-hop-ish remixes, which they ended up doing a lot of house tracks. But then he was one of the people who was like, bassline came to him very easily.
0: Mm-hmm.
1: So he came from Germany to South London and just got obsessed with bassline. And this is all back in 2003. So then they got a bunch of like different records and stuff. And he's like, he stopped DJing now, but he's still a massive music producer. So big up Joe Matz, aka Dip T Jones.
0: Mate, I think that's the perfect final shout out for the show.
1: That is a perfect final shout out. I'm gonna get the tune ready for you.
0: Get it locked in. I'll entertain you while he's doing so. Shaq, what a great show, man. This has been fantastic. Thank you all for listening at home. Shaq's about to run the guest mix as well. Just give us a nod when you're ready, mate, and I'll make sure you're all turned up on the ginormous board in front of me. You good?
2: Yeah.
0: All right. Thank you for listening, everyone. Shaq's gonna take it away now.

0: Big up, Dip T Jones. Is that live?
1: Yeah, I think you're good.
0: Yeah, you think I'm good on that. Yeah, let's. I think if you can hear me, hold tight. Yeah.
1: Go on.
0: Tap. Yeah, sick. Yeah, big up, Dip T Jones. You know, big up, Dip T Jones. Honestly, like after speaking with him online, like he actually seems like such a sound guy. Like he's like 50, like 5 years older. So I don't even know.
2: He's been through it, mate. He's been absolutely through it.
0: Yeah, I know. Hey, it's all time. I'm going to start mixing now.
2: And maybe one day we'll get played on One Extra, innit?
0: Yeah. Nah, let's hope you didn't listen to that. Let's hope you didn't. All tight.

0: Let me get a little thank you to Belters. Big up Belters, man.
1: A little thank you to Love Shack as well.
0: Thank you. This was the sounds of the Love Shack.
1: Yes. All right, big up for listening, everyone. Thank you so much.
0: All right, hold tight, guys. I'll see you in a bit. Love.

Olá. Tudo bem? This is AAEE. Joining on you on this ridiculously hot day. I'm going to mumble and say a lot of wrong words, so bear with. Got a really exciting guest on today. Got the man like Hardy, straight from Seoul in South Korea. I've already messed up and sent him to the wrong address though, so he's on his way. What can you do in this heat? Yeah, Hardy's just released with us on More Time. And he's got an EP with Corka coming up tomorrow. So he's also playing at the Love Inn tonight, so seeing as he's here, I thought we'd get him on the show. Lots of music to come. And we'll say hello to Hardy soon. Keep it locked, this AAEE, live and swoop.

That last track was the Eponemas, San Holgay. And it's this next one, CMOS Uncle by OSSX and Tah.

Yes, yes. We've got Hardy in the building. He made it after my bad directions. So yeah, I'm going to play for another 10 minutes and then we're going to get into the mix with Hardy. Keep it locked. This is AAEE live on Swoop.

Yeah, that last track was Unique. It's called Mile High Club. Into this one, Mochak, an artisan. It's called Estrabera. Again, if you just joined, we've got Hardy in the house. He's going to jump in the guest mix in about 7 minutes. So yeah, keep it locked. Are you starting to see the potential?

Yeah, this one is Chata Down VIP mix by Fro12N and DJ Lucy. Cool, we're going to play one more after this and we're going to get in the mix with Hardy. So keep it locked.

Yeah, this one here is Al Wootton. It's called Sankode. Right about now, just gonna get in the mix of Hardy. I'll take him away.

cool. Last 5 minutes of the show. Ria's pestering me. She wants to get on. Got one more tune for you. This is forthcoming tomorrow from Coker and Hardy. It's called Facelift, featuring Trim, out on More Time Records. Once again, thank you for listening, and I'll catch you next time.

Hey, thanks for tuning in. This is Rhea, and I'll be with you for the next two with Dusty Dan. Keep it locked.

0: John, if you don't tune into Swoon, we will send out the most murkiest Merkmill on a Monday, which is Merkin
1: Day. Thanks for looking in. This one right now is Dr. Moog by Low 99.
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It's that.

0: Yes, yes, everyone. This one's unreleased for myself and Brava. Shout out Brava in Spain.
1: And if you've just locked in, this is Freya back to back Dusty Dan with you till 9 p.m.

If you've just locked in, this is Rhea, back to back Dusty Dan, with you for the next half an hour. That last one was a recent release from me on my label G Club called Elastico.

0: Yes, yes, everyone. I've been Rhea. Thanks so much, Dusty Dan, for coming down for the last 2 hours and going back to back with me. I really appreciate it. Coming from London in this heat, honestly, incredible. I don't know how good you are at DJing, Dan, but every time I see you play, it is just, oh. And I've obviously been really good as well.
1: Thanks for locking in. This has been Rhea and Dusty Dan. I've got to get myself back to London now. It's been a hard shift. But make sure you stay locked. We've got Disaffected up next.

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Joined this month by some special guests. Got Bristol-based duo Fieldcase, curators of community event series Return. Keep it locked for next hour.

This is going to be the last one now. Been listening to Don Carlo back-to-back field case past hour. Yeah, shouts James and Scarlett for coming down. Go and chat them on socials, field case. Yeah, see you next month.

Easy crew, you're now locked into the Western Law Show on Swoo FM with myself, Dead Man's Chest. And for the next 2 hours, I'm going to be taking you through a selection of some of the freshest in jungle, breakbeat and electronica doing the rounds right now.

kicking off the show with freshness from Riffs. That's Riffs with a Z. Really hit the spot with this one. I think it's a Western Law dub.

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1: Yeah, check this for a summertime rhythm. It is hot. This is Delian Sound, Portobello Road.
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crazy rhythms on this one from 10 Lex 6. This is Manatic, taken from there. It's kind of confusing, this press release. There's like Manatic remixes taken from his forthcoming LP, which is going to be dropping on 10 Lex 6 Grand Music Management. That's a mouthful. Tune is nutty. Yeah, check this one.

take from the absolutely killer Selections LP on Certain Sounds. This is Esme. Words. Shouts to Atlas and K Super. Big up for this compilation. Wicked stuff.

tight for this Wicked EP. Dropping on Astrophonica from Damien's Ghost. Taken from the Universalis EP. This is Golden Hour.

from the LP of the same name. Up next on Western Law, this is New Dawn by Yusabeya. Watch for this one dropping soon on the Western Law Bandcamp. This one's at the pressing plant now. Absolutely sublime 10-track album. Big tip for the summer.

Another fresh dub from Riffs. And again, I think this is another forthcoming Western Law bit. There's definitely a Law Limited record in here. Killer rhythm.

it's a rolling little track from Skins. This is titled The Haze, taken from Source Direct Volume 3. That's Source spelt like their ketchup, so that's only slightly naughty.

Acoustic, E-Freak on the remix, Lee Rafua. This is Touched, dropping 17th of July on Dance Tracks.

Yeah, this one goes full wonk. Taken from the tune to different frequencies, I think it's an LP. Dropping in autumn on Patch.

out a little mix for a bit. Drifty jungle techno flavours. Here's another one from Damien's Ghost. There's Universalis EP on Astrophonica.

left field hardcore rhythms from Scan One. This track is called My Mind, taken from the Science EP, out this Friday on Yellow Machines Modified Magic. 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

0: my final piece of advice for you.
1: Yeah? What's that?
0: Keep the music down in your ravers inside, or all the love in the world won't stop me from busting your ass.
2: 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Taken from the Certain Sound Selections LP. 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

check out another one of his tracks on a fairly recent Western Law compilation, Blunted Breaks Volume 3. So sweet. He went left field with that one.

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deep ambient shimmering tones from Hunta. That's Hunter with an umlaut over the U, I think. This track's called Lacrima, taken from Mica, their debut LP, dropping 19th June on Off Paradise.

Another wicked beat. Take from Delian Sound's Night Trip EP. This one's called Body Tough. Watch for this one on Delian Sound. Check the Bandcamp.

0: Gonna go deep to finish off the show. Another dub. This time from the Drowning World.
1: Creatures.
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1: 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And this is Dead Man's Chest, signing out. 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